so nema atamfo musa me sumu nyame a otiase. 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
1: I'm funny.

0: sober kentin who never you. Nama Pama was so plenty for Sudan Adder. Come for someone in our betting the world. Now, if you are soon to him, the last and say, what in any way of thing to say that.
1: Sika FM.

0: In my own view, we cannot as Africans keep on lamenting, because the problem with us Africans also is that we are prisoners of sorrows and lamentation. So we say, oh God, did God, let's not allow God to enter into these things which we can do ourselves. In my own view, we cannot as Africans keep on lamenting, because the problem with us Africans also is that we are prisoners of sorrows and lamentation. So we say, oh God, did God, let's not allow God to enter into these things which we can do ourselves.
1: My brothers and sisters, a Congress that brings together more than 10,000 participants is an extraordinary event. Those participants returning home with renewed purpose can make an extraordinary difference in their societies and their neighborhoods. And so I hope that this Congress will strengthen relationships that will continue beyond Accra. It will create partnerships between churches. It will support communities facing hardship, opportunities for young people, and a deeper commitment to global peace. And so let each delegate here today leave with something that is practical to carry back home. Perhaps it will be a new partnership, perhaps a plan to support a school, to strengthen a health ministry, or stand beside a congregation serving under difficult conditions. And so the lasting story of this conference, this Congress, will be written in the lives that we touch after the closing prayer. May the friendships that we form here become channels of service. May the lessons that we share here strengthen all your ministries, and may the prayers offered here give courage to those returning to demanding assignments. Distinguished ladies and gentlemen, delegates, Lordina and I thank you once again for welcoming us into this special occasion and for the prayers and goodwill you continue to extend to our family and our nation. And may this 10th Triennial Congress, the Assemblies of God Fellowship, be a time of spiritual renewal, wise deliberation, and enjoying fellowship. May you be strengthened for the mandate that we all share together. And may everyone return to his nation with renewed courage to serve. And may the people you encounter through your lives experience Christ's grace and compassion. And so, on this note, I wish you fruitful deliberations, a memorable stay in Ghana, and a safe journey when you return back home. May God bless the World Assemblies of God Fellowship. May God bless Assemblies of God Ghana, especially, and may God bless our homeland Ghana and every nation that is represented here today. I thank you. Today, across our society, some people may never attend a Congress like this, but they will experience its meaning through our actions when we return home. They'll encounter it in our workplaces, in the work we do, in a teacher's patience, a business owner's honesty, a health worker's care, an employer's fairness, and a public servant's integrity. And so our worship should follow us into our workplaces and our neighborhoods. For those of us who are entrusted with public office, this entails a particular responsibility. Our faith should deepen our humility. It must strengthen our respect for our citizens. It must imbue us with honesty and integrity. And it must sharpen our attention for those whose voices are least likely to reach the center of power. The prayers offered for leaders impose on us a solemn obligation to serve conscientiously. I'm deeply touched by my membership of the World Assemblies of God Fellowship, and I dedicate myself to serve with humility and to remain mindful that the most enduring measure of leadership is the difference that it makes in the lives of people.
2: Mema etiefo ni ahwefo nyina pa baba Amuzu Herbal Clinic. I head office e water fun shi so Amuzu Junction. 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We ni aye ma Africa he nyina aye ji ato se the best doctor in Ghana, okay, my idea. It is a Bema Hankwa dia. The only place to be, Amuzu Herbal Clinic. Wait, the Mimnani, edit the penis doctor, no, the global penis doctor. 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that time. A 2 hour drink, who would you obey? Baby, only so high abyss, you know, hey, I'm using a back clinic. Well, how near Coco, if you feel too, I'm what transit and ye, Oko to Uncle to, or die and not my Oko Jana, what young one ever. Baby, I can't so only chair moves your back, bra. But then, Grosso, not the old 2 year papa. Oh, but I say, oh, you have friend number 0247776743. And I say 0249627412. Amuzu Herbal Clinic, Maoji Hiochalo. Dr. Amuzu Herbal Clinic, the penis doctor.
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0: 6:23
1: Aha, a cigarette and up and 5 hours ago, so so and now you October, I was so no, and then it and your Pemu Casa Perco Brenia Drus. My anna was here. So a fidia da Sudaha. Now your dog warning your coupon so I see. So I did and I chimmy no me. Yes, Yaba Yababesum. Kwame Fura Baja Transi. Nakini Yaba, Mammy of Waka Francois Transi. Kamara wana, that is DJ's pattern. Technician of pay, option for the end so and no. And to be a person of Fabia, say Facebook, YouTube, TikTok, X. ACKT 9.5 FM. I know Air Kelvin. Bide Eddie Al Hassan Okonjabo 7:30 also so na copa na run table fa about 10 o'clock wa let the vote be fa o proper kwa wan kasa na duba ko ba na evangelist Kwesi Wa Transi do me no o man musa hu den saka beto so da do me no pam wa na cobra bujwa transi don shim you no tem e bra no me no pam no da am your phone so ejetwa with the points. For now, Kwame Atrasi, Mranti Niyaba Atrasi, Mede Eri Al-Hassan, Okonjabo, onto 7:30 diye, Eye Kasa Prekun. Kwame Mwachi.
2: Apa, Mede Shono Peyi.
1: Yes. Ada wama wye diye.
2: Ya miyadi mi vya boko.
1: 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Mwese, ayase. Mwese, brigade brigade, mwese kaki kaki na. A very nice count by
2: and
1: I said, so I'm out to come here because fine. Yeah,
2: I said,
1: good. So, yeah, good morning.
3: Morning,
1: offer. But you're on here.
3: I'm
1: here. Oh, I'm here. Yes, you're on here. Good. Thank God, say, I was with you this year. Yeah, then you're going to be a near cook for a good man.
3: Sure.
1: Na ya banachi ne obi sense ne ho te sai no pen so yeah unse ya na benim on your part about phone super dia me call last time ne kasa phone so ai so metin na not in the party farm in call last time enti you know so ho ye yes na member of parliament for me shout no for

0: But man, pikan can say, never 40, no. They are due for retirement. Bako, I'm 39, they are due for retirement.
1: Ara, what's up?
0: You know, you know, you know, you know,
1: eh, 2021 ni mu. And as I said, we see ye. Ana, okay.
0: 2021.
2: I'm guessing if you 2008, I say. I'm not from between 2008 and.
0: Oh, they have what the promotion?
1: Promotion. Yeah, yeah, let's see what more between 2008 and 2020. Sa, sa, yeah, you promote to Womo, and the baby I will be a found call anymore.
0: Anymore.
1: Anti promotion, eh, dear, a basso by officers 40 be dear, dear, young promote to Womo. Almost just at your home across or junior officers.
0: I'm a tomo.
2: I promote you.
1: I promote to Womo.
0: I'm a tomo.
1: Maybe about 2 Womo. I'm one more 40. Did
0: you repeat to a class? I'm a junior.
2: As I'm a shadow.
1: Said the idea that is said was over.
0: As
1: a brother, hey, and it's 40 at the seminal air court mutual police management board. No, any IGP sabre any mono at damage. Yeah, I'm gonna call high court and high court. No,
0: about to go.
1: Yeah, and I'm gonna have some call appeal court, court of appeal, court of appeal. No, Eka and also quasi high court to the other car say, as I see a promotion.
0: Also, pro to a
1: almost a fact promotion.
0: Yeah, do for that.
2: Do for that.
1: I and on IGP. Supreme Court say, as I see a promotion, court of appeal. Eh,
0: and because the pro to
1: a brago who's
0: on stance. And as Rugo say,
1: Supreme Court so best day.
0: And they say, so you promote on the
1: want
0: to answer. Of your assembly, which are your cock.
1: Your cock, seven, we are.
0: The voices are due for retirement.
1: I want to ask them.
0: Bako, and a 39 carino will be a retirement as soon.
1: I rose him. I don't want to cram up. Charlie?
0: Young Quay, yeah, Confucius still in Moko Court. On the pursuit of his assembly. That Ghana for to you, concert to you. And now we question, but people say, ah, the minister say, "Kwan say, a lawyer of his caliber, as someone after your ADA, now we turn on myself, point to it,
1: I said,
0: Tokron kiti. Now the phone switch on, man, no, there. Then you can say, judge, you need to start Tokron. Now Kofona sent him, man. I'm Kofona's point to
1: my master. I'm going to file defense in Tina.
0: I didn't even question the point. I said, Jesus Christ. I want food in that time, but one year. I want for the normal to see one quantity is a seven or can I nuclear. Then it's had a month to grab them. Nanko from Bomonia will be a rat. The High Court has struck out the defamation suit filed by minority leader Alexander Fanyoma Kings against the Ghana Gold Board Chief Executive Officer Sammy Jafi, ruling that the writ of summons failed to comply with the mandatory procedural requirements governing libel actions.
2: Okay, Mr. Court, be a high court in a seminar, may make a now way effort. You have a remarking a home one in my own minority leader, and I face so some medium fee. I've a remarking now, as soon as some medium fee say what was good hoofing, what cassette piano, and no one was just into the Nako court, they are court to know, and challenge them with the Nanka only secure 15 and 1 month from my own 15 day. No, I'm from my own.
0: 20 million.
2: 15 million Ghana cedis. And for a man in Nano, Edna, sir, a good body wounds and some are now their losses by your free market can't want some can't want some numbers or something to be and a can say. I've been you were saying, well, no, you'll be a cocktail. What is that? Oh, you didn't go for.
0: Didn't go for.
2: But this girl, I'm not being serious.
0: Maybe I seem to cry. I know there's some about somebody. I'm a few.
2: And then I'm so mad. I've been you didn't a court to a name. When we are moving court to a seven go go with a go go with a court to know about seven or two women and it's avenue. And no one must acquire one to me. I'm
0: a lawyer for Mr.
2: I
0: saw you for the foul suit.
2: But I said, yeah,
0: I'm listening. And then legal are you nine and your
2: judgment? What I say.
0: So I'm here or come home, not the last madam. I'm going to be filing.
2: Mistake. And that's when to be crazy.
0: But then government just and say, wow, you're a lawyer yourself. Thank you so to be your good.
2: Now, if I don't know about the crowd, I'm going to say, at the crop for tea and the chess and pa, something feel good and
1: no crowd to me and the two.
2: When to be asked to tea, the ego. And then you're paid as 70 years at your
1: week. You're

0: to edi atwene
1: that's what mo say o mo mane nsiwa ne lawyer for
2: on say lawyer bia asem no
0: anti George no so wa anko asem no so kra sa point na no hwe ya so mo ko but I'm learning from what you say and me, I'm going to correction. No, no, I'm saying just seven billion. Never when we are making people advice or demand to watch. I read it this morning too. Say,
3: Sika FM.
0: I be here in Kasado. Munyani, I'm sure you're going to be talking about Ghana. Who you?
2: It's true.
0: Munyani, Twitching. I'm going to find you. Now, you're in Kansas. Mwa, be my Ghana. The economy near there. Who you? Any here for now? Oh, and the Osanye, Sabi, still with the one sign. With the one sign. You also go sign on. Oh yeah, we say yeah. 1.7 naira. Now we call committee to call him. Call him Mansu. He was asking Mansu now. Bank of abuse or governor now. No, my American so you say one year.
2: Wow,
0: so I come abuse. I'm IMF World Bank for your meeting. Hey, I'm from the three from your meeting. Hey, now some from your meeting. I did not want to tell them one. No, I'm not sure if you're going to see the
2: so I'm not sure if you're going to go for business.
0: President John Dramani Mahama has urged churches and households to provide mentorship and guidance for young people as they navigate the pressure of the modern world.
1: Aha, my Padre John Dramani Mahama said, we are singing an answer in 24.
0: Yeah, and I shall know podium no sooner the so for Bam just say, feel it because at least or call country when you're a whole president or any church member.
1: Sir,
0: say, Yano, and then it's up to say, yeah,
2: but I'm one time alone with you.
0: Ah, Nipa, don't be. And I go send Kenny say you had a hoof organo.
2: Hey,
0: hey. And I go send Kenny say Chenanga. I say sign up for about 10 cities. Not for about 9 cities.
2: I do a power fight.
0: You know
2: what I thought. The moment.
0: Let me see the power. What you need to go one pay?
2: Because
0: I go so Maria. Go so Maria. To go one pay.
2: Yeah, make sure the one the name was called. The other names, you know, your friend the Mumbran.
0: Mumbran.
2: My president now King the power. And we see ya. Let me
0: oh. Like I said, wonder overnight wonders.
2: Yes.
0: What's the game?
2: Again, sorry, and Kabia.
0: But I could
1: support that.
0: I am magic.
1: Yeah,
0: I'm your prophet. Yes, I'm
1: your
0: prophet. Why? Oh, expert the piano.
1: Yes,
0: I'm your prophet.
1: Yeah, yeah, for fair bazin, oh, yeah, at an 18-inch, the chair, and yat, yeah. Emma Martin, it's an inch, the chess, and say, yeah,
0: he has urged churches and households to provide mentorship and guidance.
1: Ah,
0: yes.
1: And
0: so come
1: home.
0: So consult them one.
1: Uye babu na woba ahweya wankasa ficha kwa hon tumi indifine wankasa wabra bo hon tumi hundi ya
0: ube
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0: good mimi na mitike muna miti sofu bi wase utufu after when I film movie, I'm sure you movie so.
1: Look,
0: Funny Kunu, Funny, and that's the city we see young in Kunin. Because, yeah, medium room.
1: Offer, no crap.
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0: Omo no mtika no nya obi a.
1: Eh no kra. Wo movie mu no, a 21 year old, ono na ehwe ne papa aduma kuo. Big company, oil company, 21 year old na CEO. E wo movie mu.
0: Movie mu.
1: It's what here. Yeah.
2: In reality, so
1: oh baba. Oh, fayda mama.
0: Come
1: here. That person, no, with me, do my for company. So,
2: I'm a movie.
0: Master Kwame, and to one who are one for no assistance, one of you so, woman a ye, woman and wonder, and do a bob papa. Aye, ye, and be a kind so. Was a papa and my me.
2: All you are, sir. Minimum, what can we interest for?
0: Bob, mom, you know, yes, or Mr. Crana. Don't go more after you. Do you know, so you know,
1: yes, and
2: the son of a panel council who sent by me and the man who moves and say, Papa, my me.
0: John Dramani Mahama has pledged to serve Ghanaians with humility, dedication, stressing that his responsibility as a head of state extends to every citizen, irrespective of their religious belief or affiliation.
2: Oman panin jeje mu ananja nua was signed to the chair mu se wonu de se wetu so man panin ne de e gana for wo sum wo mu a wode ahobrasie ene de e sum gana for na wo sum so na kwaku gana ni babia
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0: wo se ye
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0: good
2: I know am penny kan wase
0: that's it oyo tibitu ko President John Dramani Mahama has reaffirmed his commitment to religious inclusivity, describing Ghana's religious diversity as a national asset that must be protected to sustain peaceful coexistence among people of different faiths.
1: Yo, and the Assemblies of God, Niba John Dramani Mahama.
0: Oh, my idea. So, I got a man penny. Of course, all. Go for one by a who's on transfer. Oh, my God, I'm going to prove the business.
2: I'm going to go to the house.
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1: Abraham
0: nasib good morning sika ma eh nyam so ko shop shop ko ko ko ko ko ko ko ko good morning, Ziga. Good morning, Hinini or Hima Fuma. Good morning, that's well for our one. Greetings to DJ Spartan. Have a great Thursday, Casa Preku Show. Offer the only Cobra Castle left. A gem so deep, deep greetings. No, so a yato, and a Thursday, and if I do deep, deep, no, it's not meant for Thursdays, it's meant for only Fridays. Fridays in between Jimmy Dio backyard. Oh, then them. I say, me, where pa, me, MP, Kradu, because you Kradu, ne, Ernesto, and so on, yeah. Namoso, Mohon, at the same. About the Adam, so, yeah, we are. We are. In Bukra, on my, your chugum, your chuffer, and Brodo, in our granite here. So, yeah, we are pa. Ah, story, Nazara.
2: Hey,
0: it's
2: done
0: a womb. You are. Ah, and then come upon. Timon.
2: Yabby.
0: Okay. Your question will be a transfer. Hey, Joe, are you? Goa. Goa. Lawyers of Ghana Gold Board Chief Executive Officer Sami Jamfi said, Anyaba and is it Koko Abuchi says the minority leader Alexander Fanyama King's failure to comply with the procedural rules rendered his 15 million Ghana cedis defamation suit incompetent.
2: You are fairly marking, and that's what you call your court to take a court to many man and 50 million from my information. I didn't see a court to no bottom of my barbet, which is a mumble lawyer's name.
0: There you are, I know you're a lawyer. Yeah,
2: what's that? As the impocrine as a mujahs because they be a ready for Mrs.
1: Sam
2: went to me answer
0: it. But I'm sure Bishop of Binim.
2: Oh,
0: let me answer what to say.
1: Ni kafu ni ya interfere.
0: If we were 3-4 days in India, divorce statement na nsaka.
1: Okay, huh?
0: Ana we read. Okay, 2 billion Ghana cedis.
2: Lele Jan.
0: 2 million Ghana cedis. We just saw that way. If it will take him about Ghanaian good lawyers, 200 Ghanaian good lawyers to fight for Nuka behind 200 lawyers, I could fight it. Lawyers for minority leader Alexander Afenjo-Markins have accused Ghana Global Chief Executive Officer Sami Jamfi of using procedural tactics to avoid responding to their clients' 15 million Ghana cedis defamation suit.
1: Yo, Auntie Alexander Afenjo-Markins, onu so cry a lawyer, minority leader. Na lawyer for so babo
0: na Sami Jamfi is a lawyer.
1: Aye.
0: Auntie, case of two lawyers.
1: Say eye iso. Auntie, o sign a lawyer for no so babo ntin. Aba be ka bi e de a chire Sami Jamfi lawyer for ni say ah. Asem no nka sam wo ho. Mon fali defense amon person be fali defense ne mom ayi procedure ne mutokrotokro kakra wo wo mu na asa tricks bi na tricks kwan bi na mon fa so am person ba
0: se ba se sa lawyer for na kesa mo ya we say as part of omojuma we no obitwi fakis bi otu homia no ko ne cha no ka clients she want say very good mi she mu no manya kwan ke to bu ha
1: ah what problem
2: that's what is scared
0: yeah me wo ma ko trust na ko yen hyehye o ye chi no de ko ko fa ko mo bi no chim said wey chim yenu chim yenu no akura so so ma wanje chim wey a asasara ya odia am pa pa ah mami
1: baby any what is how
0: me say first portion the first portion the first portion ah ma hu kata na ko she on fie ana ko twen kata bae sana kata ndo mo sana chim bi aso ko akura so one ma template nda ho unya ko ya ni watwe na osasa di no no dia ma your opponent is so much money for a crane in the back. I depend on Panina Cotel, on my side. I declare your mundia mamon or not on a yed. Now say, I don't know, and maybe I'll come on to the show more. I don't draw by the moon, shall I say, ah, confess as you are black. And so be with my cocaine crap, I guess, who call me crying assassin, or no domain chain to assassin, or so authenticated from the originally Ukraine as in a cata. Don't you say, yes, she was designing him. No more behind this assassin. Massa. 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Contact no, sit, come, seven and beg, man. I don't deal in your coin with giant. No, or try the amount of fuma, or try the most pattern. Say, Mundo, Mundo, dear Banchi, no, so the cuckoo to you. On the contract in Nimbi.
1: Okay.
0: This is any age, man. That's what I'm going to do to you.
1: I'm going to be there.
0: What's that?
1: I'm going to be there. I'm going to be there. I'm
0: going to be there.
1: I'm
0: going to be
1: koko wura ne kura ne ni da honma koko ni wu no wu de na one wa che no wo ye kwa na koko ni wu
0: no
1: no ba sa on fa foforo nsim
0: ezim
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0: asa oh dem go commissioner honma commissioner general they already for more than 2 scandals commissioner general Anthony Sapon has told parliament that Ghana Revenue Authority has recovered 1.3 billion out of 1.4 billion in outstanding value added tax owned by the electricity company of Ghana. Just said that one
2: papa. The commissioner general.
0: Who just said that?
2: Ah, to his phone. No.
0: Was can you be out to be a
1: yet? Yeah.
2: on se vat vat se bi eh
0: vat die eh company ni tuya
1: eh
0: consumer no
1: consumer
2: final
1: consumer
2: ya tuya ma o so metitu gra na on
0: fanko ba so o
2: moti
0: mi
2: abo mo de 1.1 o ma ti mi aji na mo mu no eh isi je na mo ntu na wo tu no fa enye
0: so na die ntimi ni di o
1: na me go to light na mate me no
2: kasi e dey in the system no mwala ni
0: my o mumra o ma yehu
1: say
0: e wo da bi u say yo mi nu yo postpaid and e wo prepaid and you your problem no eye
1: postpaid and na prepaid no
0: I tell prepaid there
1: o ah
0: very good o mu how come say we e kura kan
2: o kwa ma ni kwa busa no o je yin na un sin ni na e dey
0: o o to ya o ho
2: I am purchasing that dey tell mun timi
0: e tabi o street light yin na kura no
1: e tia ni nyina
0: ba e tusum
2: I mean,
0: light be a more home to consumption, be unconsumable.
2: Yes,
1: but yeah, I was
2: almost selling to him. I'm a dear, I say, and
0: to be asked what your condition cast for
2: more. Some of you are touching you, Quinty, and the young Wamu. Is it your four? Nana's uncle Fubuna, Wamu, as the gentleman, Pia, one,
0: I see the Umboka,
1: Mono Madana,
0: and the Umboka,
1: see
0: one, Umboka, Gana Fulutia, Umboka, Gana Fulutia, and Tianya.
1: Gana, what I was saying, you will probably be a young Billy Wom.
2: Young Billy,
1: as if for my son,
0: Sir Bosom, so
1: I don't bring the car back.
0: I said, Bosom, so I never can say, would a car woman soon to you in Chiamoka? Like I wouldn't do the car,
2: yes. By a man is a team in the
0: air. That is a
1: thing. Get one, Abro.
0: That is an institution.
1: Oh,
0: ah, one man at UFO.
1: Sika FM.
0: And you do review. And you want Afibia. Afibia do your command up here. I feel not for branch by branch, not here. Well, I'm on the only two or more. One call last two.
1: Yeah,
0: mamma. It took them 1 month. I'm doing the car. See, a quadrant chair. You can't
1: whoop.
0: And a crown of papa, no gram and half. But you be steady on your work. And the Sana Cosum, you see, Genesa, Ghana Waterfall. My yea, and I'm what I do about all them cronies, I question that position. Cacao or co-campier, the man or the man on you, or ever the crowd with Tinka, Yena, na kwa me, or ever near Yanka, Jen, so or San Osho, Ghana.
2: This is a
0: Ghana
2: of
0: my commissioner general, why, dear?
2: Why, dear? Ghana, there won't offer any pay woman. Se je diem kan ni amin suno e de ti e de ye djuma de nka e be boy pa but ye nyina ye christofo ni nkramofo
1: ah
0: ye ko so pa o hwa na 3 days na me wo online ana ko bi free sim we so we do ko se rekoma ka so de no bi anto ka se to US e so so boni ahu do nyina aba gan ni edi
2: eh
0: ye so so o se o don't have time for churches but still o mo de mrani nyina ye djuma ko si Baba had ma. I saw it.
2: Yeah. Yes.
0: Just no, sir. I phone. Fair. Do you know why you more to? You can't be going to put your more to, but less than. You come on, Tom. Materials now. You know the team measure no. 1, 2, 3 up to 36 no. You can't be going. You do 21. You should chat. No, we chat 21. No, Baba 27. No, at 6 even if raw. No, we can't take any. And do you have man? I want ni. No, 36 ni.
2: Your mom.
0: When you say we try 1 yard, no, 36 one when they mom. But what Tibet said, 5 to 6 centimeters every Ghana. Okay. The yeah. Yes, now go on the soil so. Over me good, over my oil, over maybe beer, but still, we continue suffering. That's about top petrol, 17 cities, 18 cities. And then you're boo. But yes, it's
2: safe. Yes,
0: the Commissioner General of Ghana Revenue Authority, Antoine Kwasi Sapon, has disclosed that a preliminary investigation report into recent drug shipment case involving containers that left Ghana has been submitted to Mr. President.
1: Aye. Yeah. And to Commissioner General GRN Odaso Kasera, Antoine Kwasi Sapon, and watches and say, 1 minute, be a cocaine.
0: Ah, David Bass, Nichum.
1: And many we are, Shemua, or Mayano. Oma boy chile di akwa wama mpeni John Dramani Mahama. 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
0: Musa oma kwanyi. O eti amase akronfo wise words call. Now police will remove no more. Bakumi, you know. Oh, yeah, yeah, you know, near the press conference. We are now hunting for the chief leader. Yeah, Bunity. Ah, is any problem with your interview? Munyachano. Mamba publicly, Abbe Yama, Mr. Jova Kofan and the Moon. Many parents were at this channel. Ah, Massa. A bonk crowd between him. The Ghana Education Service has interdicted, has indicated that the headmaster of Obuasi Senior High Technical School, Zakaria Abdullah, has been interdicted pending an investigation into allegation of sexual misconduct involving students.
2: Okay, dear, you are Obuasi Senior High School. You name the ACO. Yeah, man, so much. You are the chef. We are now on the rampage. You are going to do
0: what? Yes, I have been like I said. Enkrano. And ye and Omia and now be any course.
2: Any course.
0: I feel that teacher, headmaster, the number.
2: APP, headmaster, no, who's your phone number? I just come on as a career with Abdullah.
0: Abdullah.
2: Abdullah. He said, yeah, dear, you say, well, my entire term much nursing. It's an intense be aborigine or being Padanapa.
0: Sexual misconduct. Sad as I said, no. The first year students posted to Owasi Senior High Technical School are yet to begin classes more than a month after their placement, as the school remains closed amid investigations into allegations of sexual misconduct involving students.
1: Ah, auntie, your boss's sector has come in and made to us. He said, I want for a choir, and best in the moment you are guiding your children in every room.
2: No, I'm school, I'm going to.
1: Make
0: us I won't be an ambient Monday to
1: be but still, I'll say it is still closed, though. Still,
0: ah, but Monday, no, I'm not to say, I'm
1: my hand.
0: And you're off for one call about 20 feet.
1: Yay,
2: I'm with you.
1: I want for no, I'm going to report to you.
0: Education Minister, how did I do so? No. Sir, the fair. And wage, a fair wages and salaries commission is liaising with the finance minister to resolve the issue of market premium and one-time research allowance.
2: Okay, go on. And your friends say gawa.
0: Gawa. Gawa. Gawa. We can gawa.
2: As I'm going for Ghana Association of University Administrators, one more call you striking. Minister, I hear Hannah Drusu, welcome once again. What I say? And you see, a fair wages and salaries commission, one more any finance ministry, and it didn't come out, send a bayer, and Chibia near. I didn't know more common or more cast a banning a mom, mamma cut premium, and I feel one time research allowance, you know. And Chibon Ben Abdom, the one smart by tea. What do you say? By Friday, dear, maybe BSC. And tea, Japon, I'm already some milk school.
0: Yes, or sir, also junior tech.
1: We might ready.
0: On what platform in Andrew Guzwa? Oh, no, or corner top up. Don't go Monday, but first as in the 15th, and they ought to be there for registration and others. Yeah, and it's good. It's good. So, yeah, you said I was over here, so I'm going to school. I'm going to go shabby. I'm going to go shabby.
2: And now, very okay. So, I'm going to go today now. Okay.
1: Sika FM.
2: I know you're there.
0: No one can, you know, strike. Oh, say, strike, say, headmaster of school. Say, your party won't ma.
2: Well,
0: you are directly under the GS, I want to be encoder. President John Dramani Mahama says the government is working to address the economic challenges. I can't handle a problem, no. economic challenges driving young people into illegal mining as part of efforts to provide alternative livelihood and curb the menace.
2: Ah, the man don't judge you. I'm no one. I can say now, no day and a Western North Regional House of Chiefs. No one more corner when I
0: Western North.
2: I was in the middle of the day. It's a kadima fufu bi e wa ho dia safo on komo famo konko se e galamsi ntia no se no na ba no de bibia no ya se afra no new ha ho economy e de wa se economy e de o de new economy agenda ya wo mo de
0: new economy policy
2: policy ba we su de agenda ne be sha
0: yeah new economy policy
2: na na yin ko ho se ko yo bonko me ko ho no se da da rugo ntumi ye won re we na receive
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2: 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Na gwi
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1: Eh.
0: 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Omo a aban form to omuka. Ifru onu president so kosi watch mine down. Enura million.
1: All right.
0: Mi wan so mo promise am so you create jobs.
1: Eh,
0: jobs. Wo so wa behu se. Enura 1 million.
1: Enti new economy enti 133 na kwesi say new economy na eba.
0: 133
1: na new economy.
0: 133 say nuka say adwuma.
1: Eh.
0: Na ka 1 million kwa na obenya another 2 million abeka ho.
1: 133 na kwesi say.
2: Mu hu akon time ayu mu sisi.
1: Mu mi hu 133 no.
2: Yu 133 say.
1: Eh.
2: Yu si yu.
1: Na fa yu say bi a light boy afu we a dan red boy afu. Nyama kitiki tibi boy afu.
2: Ati
1: 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Sika de so afili hit.
2: Ya ti wa ko fu bi na me bebi pa ni
1: sisi. Profa
0: Yes, yes, and I'm not to be brave. Never any paper. Do what I guess now to be brave.
1: No more that traffic.
0: So
2: I'm catching a number some Mumwana.
0: Former managing director of SIC Life Savings and Loans, Ama from Poma Juma, she has honored an invitation from the Economic and Organized Crime Office.
1: It's where can I MD? Edema SIC Life Savings and Loans ama from Poma Juma no nso yoko for atonsa afra no ni nyina da ayo musika 27 million Ghana cedis ya ayira iho no na ma kwa bia mp kodi nsensama ohoyi sasika na ho na 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
2: As a lawyer, no better man of money, I said to me, I could you really, you know, say I pay any first mercy or maintain in China, can't see you got chance. I see you have for her, you know, had you one day.
0: The family of a 40-year-old student who died less than 2 weeks after enrolling at Abomusu STEM Senior High School in the Eastern Region is demanding a police investigation into the circumstances surrounding.
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0: 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Happy birthday to Miankasa Makuma, Kuma Rich, Sana Mifreno, Sarah Osa. Happy, happy birthdays to you. Yelena kwa sorry, ewo MK Yabua, Church of Pentacles. You too, you know, my happy, happy birthday. Peter, so my happy, happy birthday. Peter, so I'm going to say, Odo, Peo, Peo, Sampa. I'm going to say, you know, man. Was Odo, Pa, Senya, Kupo, Shira, Edema, Obapa. Was Senya, Mema, Kwa, Tinti, and we're doing more money, and we're fair. Makuma, happy, happy birthday to you. And then me, Memo, so, it's me, Yapo, Yapa, remember, Sma, Tali, and Babi, Mako, Bia, Dimachi, Akuma, Rich. Happy, happy birthday to you, Yankupo, O, Shira, Pa, Afe, Yanko, and so, hey. Happy glorious birthday to Gifty Amwatin. Gifty Amwatin, happy, happy birthday to you. If we are corner by our corner by old, you are part FM, oh, Konongo, or see me, ma, happy, happy birthday, or by power, saying, I mean, share the mound. Then you're going to question, string, who are bad, but also to say, the who's here. I'm going to say, and you're okay, see, Gifty Amwatin, a corner by summer, happy, happy birthday. Yellow, sorry, babe. Okay, 0532-907-406. Hello. Hello. Hello. 0532-907-406. All right.
1: Oh, yeah, you bet to me, Biara. Yeah, from Bua, yeah,
0: hello.
2: Good morning. I'm back from Wakatna.
0: Morning, I never did it.
2: I'm good if I were a bar.
0: I'm here to me, where?
2: Yeah, the Christian, I see. I'm not paying a crime, can I say? Hey, yeah, okay, I say, oh, my, Jim, I said, the NDC bar for one. And you can be a funny city, Bia, you know, man. But we are telling them, and no man can you a for it, and the chess will increase on you. You can't catch you, and you will be quite on the chess will increase on you. Be a Christian, will be a dinner couple, or bring your couple, or dinner man, I said, yes, or your friends will Christian you, or marry a chimney, or Montany catch a gun of what's it, LGBTQ, and not a papa. If I'm not buying a friend here or the sign, and yet you are your Christian on your couple, which is your Christian will increase on you. I get you by LGBTQ. What about you, baby? I'm going to go around and you told me you buy him or catch us again and say, idea. I buy that done at the buyer. And you on my penny of the room, you want to or better than say, wait, any? And I do so, and we are human. I know my way. I have Bassa and your team. It's a babble for the set. And you know my, and you know my own.
0: Okay. 0532-907-406. Hello. Hello.
3: Wa.
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0: That's the set of bass. 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
4: Originally, Kayaba, because Africa is station up there. And open my memo abaso. Now, I'm in Professor Joshua Labi. The fantastic incoming channel, honorable Yasa Malasa Muzu. Richmond, or Senna, for about Tampa Esther Dabale, Jennifer, a women's organizer. Now, Ohema, they be as an MP before Bekasa, Ayana, Minim. 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

0: It's a beautiful morning. We are seated at 7:30 sports. And so, Brene. And so, Thursday, the 15th day of October 2026. And now, good cry. We say, no, the UEFA Champions League, you know, it's me, a basso. Now, I want to say, baby, you come back in the game. Now, and now, good cry. Now, and they'll call Massa. I'm say, it's not a miracle, it's a pride. That's Real Madrid for you, T. I'm going to bat Champions League, need you to bat it in Biawas as we so. Inti omose we nya nwa wadi o nemum eye pride pride kwa minka ne twi sey eye pride anom de bo bo no because ade omo taye inti we enya nwa wadi e mo omo eno eye the headline of Massa Kouakata no eno eye ade omo nso atwe ade gu ho a omose this is not miracle it's a pride inti omo atwe sey Milagro El Ogulo. No, Milagro El Ogulo. As such, I said, this is not a miracle. It's a pride. As it changed, nah, I don't know. Who's the way you're Spanish? And you can't cheat. Nah, and I say, I can't brofo. I'm a ubiansu, to me, and somewhere. Kouakata, if any Massa. And so, the Tuja. It's no interesting games about. So, Real Madrid, at a point in time, they were down by 3-1. And I'm fighting back. I bet we need by 4-3. And I'm a kasa. Emmanuel Obiangwa. 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Nina, submit to me a full ANT, Nabibia, come on, intimate so full ANT, Okana, or subscribe, now a share, na Union so. It's me, Ashibi. It's Messer for our joint training in our bra. 0544 244040. Wait, my voice recording there, ba. Na Messer, man, in your 1 minute, my ye. Na yin to me, embo. And no, Champions League games, nibi basso. Nina, no, for our joint bra. Ne, Europa League, Conference League, in so basso. Nina, for our joint bra. What if I 0544 244040 to bet my voice recording there ba sansona u bet me a text message WhatsApp message nina no bet me so edia ba na yashe edia mount 7:30 sports is the show is from now till 10 a.m
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Say, what may seek a sum to say, ya poom within whom someone so at a sign, ya crowns whom someone so at a sign, or my mebunu, any a juma whom some at a sign, any a busia, any yen sinkumia, a juada, 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ye, in hunumu. 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

0: Okay, okay, I'll see you soon. 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Na we ri ni.
1: Ah, Anita, and the doggy park.
0: Oh, won so a. Akwesi asan so aba number 1. Me mo adwen nya ho. E le de wo so ye mi show papa bi. Me me de to
2: sa mi show sexy dress no.
0: Aha, na me se samiti. Na me ye mi nails no so come on, come on.
1: Oh, no, no.
0: Me fa uba. Me ka do some small 1-2-1-2 rounds bi ansa me dwen ho. Na we tria. Hey, Nana, so he for order some Chinese and the wine, Papa B. And let mean this, I check, no.
1: Hey, Anita.
0: Nasan, meow, when you hear TV, you know. Also, what's the sound? No, to prepared. No, meet me chilly, Esimo. I don't go feel sweat like that. See, fine girl.
3: Hey, Anita.
0: Jesus.
3: Maybe I will do no, Jawa.

0: Council.
1: On the following everything that has been said about my comment yesterday, I want to share some thoughts on what I said and how I feel. After the match, I spoke out of anger and frustration at not getting the results we all wanted. As those who knows me knows how I live football with passion, commitment, and a huge desire to win. And when things don't go our way, it hurts, especially when representing a club with the history and stature of Man United. My words reflect how I feel and how much I want to see this club competing for the biggest honor. Those high standards are part of how I feel, how I see football, and the responsibility that comes with wearing this shirt. And also, towards UBM, was it when I talk about wanting more, I'm talking about the ambition we must all have as part of this club to keep growing, to become stronger, and to have everything we need to compete at the highest level. These are standards we must all hold ourselves to. Starting with me. Because I know that, first and foremost, it's us, the players, who have to deliver. And I put myself at the front of that responsibility. We need to demand even more of ourselves and work together to take Man United back to the top. Because I believe in my teammates, our manager, and everyone working to help this club move forward. I'm convinced that the way forward is to keep working together with ambition and commitment. My goal has been the same since day one, to win, to compete at the highest level, and to give everything I have for this badge. And no, Lisandro Martinez, international can who team corner was says he should be him or say the standards near in Manchester also more, you know, and only who has some and run all can as a nurture now can today. Now say, and then some more can it be known to us here, but was like, I said, my words reflect on how I feel and how much I want to see this club competing for the biggest honor. Those high standards are part of how I see football and the responsibility that comes with wearing this shirt. Who's our standards? No team. No, and no, Lisandro Martinez. And
2: what's 730 sports?
1: But kid and early 590 mobile games in India. And no, and he said, yeah, come for the movie. I said, we need a quenya, your first old Edinia Sika Weebutum. Into Nabia, that's a debia de Tua. Mema Rufia de Baku, the Rebbe Fibi Biakrana, count for 590 mobile games, no. And as a Kai, 590 mobile games, no. Because I know any idea, Emma Unesica, Chromacy, and auto idea crying talk. But we look to our best of the so your numbers, no writer. And yes, I'm a cotton idea, any anto. We owe them. And now we need so, and yes, I'll call you be within 24 hours now, Usika Beto mobile money account to them. Into I'm going to say that here. And a partner, you cha na ya kwako cruzi evia. In today biano, ya mu akwanya mo champrino. And I say more than twice. Ya musa akwanya near twice. E mi emprino. But empredican, ubit mecha more than once. Dodo apibeti micha. An empre tosu mi nunsu, ubit mecha more than once. As many as you can. And I'll bet mecha. In today here nina I say register mobile money nune. Network ya ubi and so unyan register with ya. Register. And our register so a *959#. *959#. Essay no pay ya. Na yakwa ku cruzi evia. Don't kwa pound sima a junum. 125. And ye cruzi ano, ye fen noon rush. A basso drada kope mimi de bia e basso. Na evia dianon su de bia one idea. And nuane midweek. And ne Thursday inti, ye fen fortune Thursday. Fortune Thursday, and no El Honum, a *959#. And no, I need the money code *959#. Now, what the engineer and internal so we are there no 1:30, a copium 7:55 p.m. Now, you're closing near a bear draw our GTV 8 p.m. a copium 8:15 p.m. and a draw on so it's me basso intimacy. Sir Faudi Gusso Samria. Na on sweat my baby can into Dallas *959# has now, but welcome to NLA 590. No, but select a game into the first option. No, a Thursday noon rush. And only the decay because yes, I see an opinion of Cruzy Aviano. And yes, I saw was he played the next game and near Fortune Thursday from 1:30 p.m. But I know, sir, they don't see the amount. Unse, yes, it should be beer. We are bare for council, sir. Who use yam? Sir, we use smartphone. We bear to me this agree. Same the car. Can we register mobile money in Kwandia? utimi edisa agro we bi nti nya yemfa nguso na yenye sika for weekend no ban no ye be call wedding ye be call yi ye hie sika 590 mobile games ba bia obi anwa je 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
0: am kopa urade adome ho ye
1: e de urade ase
0: ase won so ho ye
1: urade gusu isami o
0: ye de urade ase o black star na no shi
1: dadia
0: o black star no sa cape nation no
1: we are black stars wana
0: star black star
2: 730 sports
0: ana
1: adenzo
0: sunglass na nso ano she
1: na me anamie
0: bro ade na ufri ha obekọ airport ana
1: ade airport go go dress in the airport
0: ay ay utin ze ufri ha ko
1: we dress in the airport
0: eh asante ay ay utin ze ufri ha enye normal routine
1: I said we meet the body be.
0: Yeah, that be me.
1: Maybe I talk. Maybe I spend some influence this way. I change with the body be.
0: Come on. Hey, dress in a normal routine.
1: I want say.
2: 7:30
0: Yes, sir. Maybe I come out cool and I say actually I'm ready. We need ya.
1: Maku actually quite a brave boy.
0: I go by Enche.
1: Enche manope. Enche manope. Aye. And no games need be basu.
0: Cook games more. And in your more goals.
1: More goals. I'm not saying I just said no, it's here 33 goals. Yes, and a band. And many goals do you check it?
0: Goals in the door.
1: Sound,
0: yes.
1: Liverpool Sunya will be shown
0: 6-6.
1: Says Uncle from the Owen Man Show, Mrs.
0: Lance.
1: I'm with the Owen Man Show.
0: Liverpool, yeah, dear.
1: My idea.
0: And Man City in Sudin, too.
1: And no more bread.
0: I know bread. Omulus, you bomb brands and
1: no bread. Pa. And I mean, said that almost starting with the feed. Yeah, means I'm doing doing doing light.
0: I'm doing doing also doing doing
1: doing doing so. I said, and I said, yeah,
0: Debbie, maybe Madrid match now. I bet, I'm moving with Jive. A quiet 3-2.
1: And I Jive,
0: I mean, who say Mfa?
1: A NFI,
0: who say Mfa, my rumor.
1: Ah, okay,
0: Timmy Jive.
1: And then, how was it ever far more?
0: Oh, there be some there me.
1: I was saying for
0: me. Almost say me person team no kregu. Eh, unza me basa ni.
1: Yes, ma mo keke no
0: basa ni. Bia Madrid ni bia so we say basa ba yeye.
1: Yes, ma mo keke.
0: As a Manchester United Liverpool the champions now celebrity. NC.
1: Okay.
0: What does he? Who is Liverpool? Who is Man U ni? Who is Liverpool be koso? Liverpool ni the Manchester
1: come. And them into so.
0: Copa men can't ask we ma minti. Na do mo muti uno. Omu ni wo.
1: Oh man, who's a man? Some day be a woman that make him, but it doesn't mean say.
0: Yeah, they say where he from. And I said, no, come on, come on, come on.
1: Some person Liverpool be cool.
0: They be unpe.
1: They be any day I mean
0: to
1: say. Oh, I mean
0: to say. Oh, but some Liverpool G League be brie.
1: Oh,
0: now Omo team
1: be cool. Some be a relegation yard in the meme, but
0: Liverpool relegation ne.
1: Omo kasa ne.
0: Omo punch. I
1: know. Omo kasa ne. Relegation me some be relegation. Omo why info ne number compete. You don't bokra. Yes, I. Oko Messi side the man and Kobo.
0: Everton. Liverpool for the
1: match. Liverpool dem be some call relegation cry. E bin imagine.
0: E to pe team ni yi.
1: Omo mo. So when you 12 no bokra say at least wo.
0: Sa e no wo ho. But say wo bo match na also support Liverpool so ni ni. Like men na Madrid yi.
1: O ja na omo no players na Madrid bo ni tin dey bia na say major omo kakra. Say for instance maybe na ai Sejad what the ball coach am the ball coach say chase in league no sane man na na bia me say me jom but me no muni asem
0: it is about one year nje
1: dey here
0: dey ejira the ball no chain no
1: say no ma chase book coach league back no
0: ana make say no one year nje
1: so and what back no teach here na say dey na back dey aso mo gist finish say no and so and dey say no ende
0: ni nyina
1: dey na no say no e say di babu and na say bia say nyami no ende
0: ni nyina dey
1: na no say no e say di babu and na say bia say nyami
0: omo o show mo how am see who United now? And Penfo United near Modiano.
1: Omo
0: hu ni sa.
1: Say na Ronaldo
0: kind. Ronaldo kind.
1: Also they don't care about the club.
0: What has here? Sanity. It took sa situation we no don't hook remo a. Obebre. Until it's
2: 7:30 sports.
0: As some no kind of uti any statement ni ya. Was saying across about no.
3: And
0: no one was a can. Also on the team now, but on him team in level. On him team are all born in badger or defending. It is saying, Koye, on over United Copa,
2: no,
0: was reading history near Dinim Baby 11. It is the uncle, Oman and Ninja.
3: There be.
0: Tessa Rafael, you are Garatasa, I do so on a bass of furniture service.
2: Sika, sir.
0: And yes, I know, no,
3: it's me, yes, there be.
0: 1825 funny among group criminals, 11 in Ru. Was Wakabone.
3: Won't you say that? Won't you say?
0: I'm a room back, I was Wakabone. Ronaldo became a man, and I'm
3: a man. I'm a man.
0: I'm a man. I'm a man. I'm a man. I'm a man. I'm a man. I'm a
3: man. I'm a man. I'm a man. I'm a man. I'm a man. I'm a
0: man. I'm a man. I'm a man. I'm a man. I'm a man. I'm a
3: man.
0: I'm a man. I'm a man. I'm a man. I'm a man. I'm a man. I'm a man. I'm a man. I'm a man. I'm a man. I'm a man. I'm a man. I'm a man. I'm a man. I'm a man. Mobile bread papa. Because maybe our team ne corner de ye copa. And they have a basso.
3: Okay.
0: Then someone was at the morning.
3: Okay, I was saying we were saying know the reason behind the dressing.
0: Uh-huh.
3: Argentina I mean one for reason.
0: No, Argentina wa hune.
3: No crime mama. Okay, maybe also read your Facebook routine.
0: Maybe
3: intiminim.
0: Okay.
3: Messages in the America, they are Kenya. We will see my main character.
0: Mm-hmm.
3: Was it, good morning, Copper. Please tell me something about the man of the match, Endrick had, and the impact he brought on the team compared to the Ghana Premier League man of the match award. If it was to be Ghana, we would have given it to the one who scored two for the home team.
0: Yeah, Donyan Malin.
3: Yes.
0: Yeah.
3: Indeed.
0: Who's a micronami busam was
3: Malin on the share first and second.
0: Edema Roman.
3: On her first and second.
0: Yeah.
3: And as I was a
0: yeah, also two goals and
3: mm-hmm.
0: Yeah, also two goals. And Osha
3: Enric also came from the bench.
0: Yeah. And obey decided game.
3: It's not me busam or take a man
0: yet. Who's an air 3-1?
3: Say Rudy gonna say winning goal.
0: Aye, into a beshe and a 3-2.
2: I'm
0: a sabeshe and a 3-3.
3: Then becomes also one.
0: Espina
3: here second no.
0: Aha, one of more come offside I want you know.
3: I want Oji
0: yeah, Oji goal no. Yeah.
3: Tendo in the head third goal.
0: Third goal no. Corner now head the shay no. Yeah, on the head the bone shay no. So at as
3: and on assist ESP.
0: Yeah.
3: And also be shay third goal.
0: Yeah.
3: I think say okay, we Hackman.
0: And also me more fear na me dwere won say.
3: But I think say
0: me
3: me won say I don't know my heavy. And I think some dem like time Thiago me you know. And I prefer better lighting. Many issue if he lighting crack off. I'm not even sure I'm him. This is important. Man, call your money. Intimate share highlights. But I say PhD didn't me share almost. Not born on my yapon. Now me lighting the call for me intimate.
0: Because now me imagine what I say. Ah, now I call you man of the match.
3: But it's a per day kind of
2: 7:30 sports.
3: We deserve him.
0: Who's on share go? Ana Rudy Gago no so mo say
3: Gulene
0: Gulene
3: Gulene assist yes that is I've checked
0: Ana Henrich go no so Gulene assist Ana SPD no mono so no
3: Gulene head make keeper ni pull
0: keeper ni pull by
3: Ana we nso boss
0: yes
3: okay so no so make impact well any there but we say na me by we say do e bia na bia me come say any all the time obi she go so so
0: again
3: of the match yeah me say do e bia no ya me obi o so bobo pa in the game.
0: Yeah.
3: Yes, it was so good at the man of the match. Yeah. I don't know. Akma also did the same game for my wife. Would do for a drink.
0: But me dear, copper, and it's a bobo. Or buying on the runs and yard, but do I am Malin soon? Copper, no, so bobo, pine rat.
3: And my mind, so
0: no, I would defend this. No. What has
3: he first gun? Yeah, first gun or sending since no, if
0: I don't know.
3: Only me, Akma, maybe I will. What would you say? I think it will be a bit in your bar.
0: Utie Akman, you know, I think say Ghana or they compare Ghana then the natural say or you or Jitum said the man Endrick because so what they compare Ghana then that is Enya Kerbema Doyen Malin.
3: Oh no, but what you say Ghana and Grammar say two
0: goals. Oh, say two goals, that is Doyen Malin.
3: Doyen Malin, yeah.
0: It's or say Ghana, don't compare that.
3: That's like, oh, okay with
0: that.
3: Okay, Matthias.
0: Who's what to compare Ghana then? Not just Enya.
3: Okay, okay. If it was to be to insanity. To be Ghana and Kaduna, okay, I get it. Point yeah. But I and so maybe I'm then no more arguing.
0: Because
3: he came from the bed, but I was impacting him. So I bought the team and also
0: copper and impacting also.
3: I bought the team.
0: A man for Christmas at Venetians, a classic on
3: Mobi. So Mobi, yes.
0: A man for say, yeah, papa. Why the boy go for this game? No,
3: aye.
0: Or but since
3: I were good,
0: oh, good
2: 7:30
3: sports.
0: I'm going to go to the house.
3: Tikoso ama fidina.

0: Okay, Maso, young Conkrow from Crossona, and Summer and Ramon Switchman told you after that. I'm UEFA Champions League now for Gamer, and on Switchman Crossroom Samra. My main fan to just say Roma, Stadio Olimpico, Maseho Coco, Yri Bruta, na and Yasam Ketua Sansona, Uko Pima Liverpool Timono, and Switchman Elkaway, Corsair, Maza, and Nana Liverpool, Massa Formano, and Swell Surya, Papa, and Yasam Ketua, and Yen Copium, not Yen Founded Sosa, Yen Sakani. Some intimate famana or build the Canada UEFA Champions League games at Barcelona final and so to me at Rotterdam Cromo, Mitchum and the Keep and so to me as a Cromo and come in summer Cromo Timono and Quartier Canumiruna, a static Gano, a Brantia, your friend, a son in Dell, a Crochet Go, Edema Cromo, I'm a Cunha Brantia, your friend, a Jim Fan Sancho, on Usra Corte, Manso de Matua, your from a final, Mamin Fantuda, Sir Brantia, your friend. I'm Anis Haji Musa and so Kopoko at my final Timono and my game on and so on Koka and so to make Kopium Robert Sanchez Maka is our goalkeeper away and so Koshe on go at my Komo Timono, my main fan Tuda. I'm Sabrantia, your friend Divukas and so to make Koshe go Anastasias Divukas and Koshe go at my Komo Timono and my game on a Koya 3-2 at my final Bobokono on so Kopium and so Koma. And I'm a goalkeeper, friend Robert Sanchez, Massa, and I'm a great, you know, 5.8. Uko Komo Timima on any player, or Shea Papa Papa, almost from a ball now, Kakoshe, Mobekea, goalkeeper away, not damn the Manchester Timino, Robert Sanchez, Massa, and Rokoshe, Bruta, I'm 5.8 in the rate, you know, only at the lowest ranking. O compare final, or more players in Nina Nafe Komo, or more players in Nina Massa, goalkeeper. Your friend Robert Sanchez or them at the Macomo and Raman rate on San Bruta and consider 3 goals about final and she come 3-2 Samson Auko PM and so on last come in fan to the Senna Liverpool Timono or Mumini business and not Liverpool and to me Elko all the way Austria man straight to me Elko She Tima you're from Alaska and general Uko PM and so Raffinson Arena Mami fan to the Sir Rafa your friend Tobias Stila. And a crocodile came on Liverpool, Shakensia, and my last team, no, and some of the Carumian San Mifan to that, Ronan Tarreto, a Timeco Cognac, Gomantim, and Liverpool, your Cognac Bradley Bacola, Sir Opo Hatrick on the Deno, and the Man Liverpool, Timothy Bradley Bacola, and on your 3 goals, and a Deman Liverpool, and a Jeremy Frimpong, and so the Bacos also at the Man Liverpool, Timono. Na game on your ball 72nd minute and a branch of Lewis Cromas and Swabena go at the man Liverpool and Timas and Liverpool goes no from all angles no more Boshaniate Bradley Bacola Bohatrick Massa or Jibana Manfo Tiguna Chase or number goes no at the Bonne Pomasa in general. I'm Liverpool Shakensia last team no at Academy and San Roma at Metana Stadio Olimpico Emma Tima, your former Rima de. Koshomo 4-3. Namasa game where Oya Bossafana Ube get brutal. Ni yana se yesterday game na Martin de Roon. E konya go Edema Roma Timno. Kilan on Balpelo 10. Ebe te kanom Edema Madrid. E tu first half na game no. Enshe 1-1 second half no. Ana branche fene Doyen Malin. Ebe she go Doyen Malin. Esa she go Biem Ema Denom. Enshe kwaye chese 3-1. Edema Roma Timno. Ema Yose Moreno. Suno eye change. It's a 10 minute and I brought here fellow Carlos SP and your go Masa Quatani go no not as a rebound Masa goalkeeper pay by and on the money a couple shame referee cross yourself side or coach via no semacha go there you go and Carlos SP so ever semandinum a quiet 3-2 Andrich and Sheffield bench and so say Emmanuel Koyev 3-3 Antonio Rudiger Masa game on 90 minute and Antonio Rudiger so a coach. Go Edema Madrid Timna Madrid and celebrated the white engines Massa and no Masuya she before sir almost way to me winning 4-3 and a Madrid Timon Etime Copium Stadio Olimpico or Mutime Coche Roma Timon. 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game of the crowd of Ben said Nicola Jackson and Subitman for hat trick and the man team from Aston Villa. A Brantium, your friend of Barkley, Rose Barkley, and Subitman go Edema Aston Villa, Timono, Esanya go PM Edema Aston Villa. A team much as a Nicola Jackson, I said two goals, Rod Barkley, and so to say two goals, your Pepe Dobebo hat trick, and our brandy fellow Tammy Abraham, and so be born to go, Edema Aston Villa Timono, in general Aston Villa, Etching Fanabache, and so may Kensia Fanabache Timono, and Timante, and our Bodo Glimt, and so to make Tanafia yellow games, where the game for yellows, Massa, and now Borussia Dortmund, Esha Black, and our Bodo Glimt, Esha Yellow, now game in a Barcelona, Massa, Bodo Glimt. 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crasse Pep Guardiola game a personum obey to Uncle Shabin Timuana, Moshe game in Biatus story and be breaking on, and also to a Barcelona, not coach, your friend yourself, Pep Guardiola, former coach at my Man City Timon, or to maybe support him, but still, I'm far, Emma PhD, Echo Sherman City Timon, 4-2. I look portal and Daniel Go, Edema Tima, your former Man City, now Uko PhD at this Aridue. Go Usman Dembele Anna Vitinha I'm gonna bought 3 goals first half second half now El Holland Betty Kanibako Edema Man City Timonum Yekonya Brantia your friend Magnus Akaluchi on also Ebenya go Edema Tima from Paris Saint Germain Ellen Portoland Esa Beshe Edema Tima your from Man City Emma Dene Koye 4-2 Emma Massa Ferran Torres a crown commissary penalty to 98th minute and so on Tianum Edema PMR 4-2. And a PhD team no etime kokoche Man City and so etime show man in grace pan across so e we chair stadium one and run unsu okopemo spinner mamin fan tuja not as a massa made 2 e we UEFA Champions 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Rebetis from Ekajasum, a branch of Fenucucho Hernandez, Ebeshe Baku Isco, and Serbacus also Edma Rebetis Bolampe, Amubo Bocono, and 3-2 Anamutimash FC Porto, Shakhtar Donetsk, Etna Stamford Bridge, and Arausem, and a Sajazi team also on Champions League Homobi, Eti Shakhtar, Akohem Mustadon, and Tomobono Stamford Bridge, and no air general copy of Ninanese, and Honomuyusu as some home grounds, internal Shakhtar Donetsk, and so. Match AK attend for them and show 3-1 now Senator Brantia your friend Lovely Gia and Mayor on what to make you go and my attends AK attends but still I'm farm your Konya Brantia friend Pedrinho and so in go and my Shakhtar Donetsk your Brantia friend Vinicius Tobias on also to make Konya go and a Brantia friend Glicka Mendoza on also in go and my Shakhtar Donetsk on my book on a game in a battle so Stamford Bridge Samson and Slavan and so tena fe de aya ture ya ture ya ture masa u calling ni ma bana mo jembom e ba champions league ya shano fukche fukche ya ture ona e coach and masa van fana no 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Dimirovic on Senya go a Dema Tima, your famous Stuttgart, and so on. Si Slovan from Masana, Nanyaman Koye, Slovan, more Ewok, Tessa, Greece on Masana, Nyaman Koye, and Fama Yaturi, and no edit to me copy him, and so on my home seminal, yet to me edit to Ghana, young copy him, not young fat man of the matches, no end to Ga, then not find out every nini game, no, Mamin Fantuja, Branty FM, Anis Had Musa, on all energy, man of the match, and my final Bobo called Liverpool, Koshen Kensia, and so away, Mamin Fantuja said Liverpool, Timon, Bradley Pacola, Ebo Hattrick, Edge, Matt Debo, Sam Sono Edge, man of the match, way, a PlayStation. Man of the match, and a brand and a quadje, Roma Etna Stadio Olimpico, Madrid Abranti FN Endridge, and Sophie Bench, Ebe J, man of the match, and so Edison in Anson, Samson Aston Villa game, I'm a brand, I'm in Fantuda, the birthday boy, and now a birthday Abranti FN Johan and Mazambi, and also no Equaje PlayStation man of the match, and so Rebetit Bolampe, and so game, I'm a boy, I'm in Fantuda, Sabranti FN Isco, and no energy PlayStation man of the match. And so on, Samsung other games are, and also to my copas, my main fan to the some more games and more goals, and so to my copium in general game, and also to my boss on a Shakhtar, a brand here in front of Anson Santana, and it to my co J, man of the match, and so Edema Tima, you're from Shakhtar to near Samsung, Lausick, and access to Gat, a brand here on a J, man of the match, and a brand here in front of Josh and Wagnerman, and a co J, man of the match, and so game into a PlayStation man of the matches players are it my coach on seminum and I yet to me edia to jamo bate the echo and so you wait for Champions League nine no young quite yard sponsored to Ashraf Hakimi a player at a man PLG team no and one also to my Kasai after the game no yentino
1: half says to the rest of Europe about PSG.
2: First of all, thank you so much. We are really happy about the performance and the 3 points. What I'm gonna say, people always they meet in question our performance, but we know this is our competition. We always happy to play this competition, this kind of games. We are ready and we saw
3: 7:30 sports.
2: This is our competition and we are the last champion of.
0: Okay, and tell me, Sama, Ashraf Hakimi, the 2 guys, and it here, or say a more competition, imagine a back to back, a team must house and why, and Ashraf Hakimi says, and a competitioner, your friend, you ain't fat Champions League, you must say, Omotia, in general, Omoko Chairman City said Champions League, you know, imagine a back to back in Tianatia, over to me, and I was saying, I just say, I'm a PRG team on Yaman Koye, and from a moment to all by the chair from us into a say, or come up, Bertie says, a competition, no, and so a more competition, no, and some Ashraf Hakimi, the Kotuja coach, and Man City, and so Mariska, and so it's me, Kasai, after the game. No,
4: Enzo, that was an eventful game. How, as the manager of Man City, do you even begin to sum up a match like that?
5: I think we start quite good until the first goal. We concede the first goal, and then we concede the second one after 1 minute, and probably that create a little bit, you know. Bad feeling. So first half we struggled, and second half I think we were much better, and probably we deserve even something more.
4: What were you thinking when you're 3-0 down, just 30 minutes into the game, up against one of the best teams in the world? It's already a tough task, made even tougher with that scoreline. What wasn't working?
5: No, it was a bit strange, to be honest, because again, I think until the first goal, we start quite good. We were in the game. We create something. We didn't concede nothing. Then we concede the first one, and after 1 minute, I think 2 minutes, we concede the second one. So as you said, it's already difficult. But then when you concede 2 goals in 2 minutes, become even worse. But we didn't lose half time. We adjust something. We didn't lose the balance. And I think second half, we create enough to deserve something more.
4: Yeah, it seemed like a completely different performance in the second half. Obviously, you made the triple substitution at halftime as well. What did you ask those players to do? What did you change?
5: No, we adjust a little bit the way we were pressing. We adjust something also on the ball. But again, I think has been a bit strange, not because of, you know, the way we were pressing or the way we were attacking. Has been a bit strange because we conceded 2 goals in 2 minutes, and I think we lost a little bit the balance. But then second half was completely different game.
4: Yeah, did it feel like on another day with the chances you had in the second half, it's enough to win a game like this?
5: Yeah, I think so, to be honest. Even
0: okay, and tell me, coach, your friend Enzo Maresca Osimhen, and now he's trained quite a normal for Super Bowl pass too. And Paris Saint Germain for no time to pull. Eko Kotoman and Toshi Anamasa. And on Tini me biase mana omu po game ni yepa. And on account bine mo mo o catch o biase way. And was so much to improve on many aspects of the game, no, or say no coming on with me, Elusu came in a mom, and run off say a strange so mu consider some folk goes, you know, a coach, your friend Enzo Maresca in summer, and also or the court to Dana Yankopium, Enzo Rome, Italy, and I come back, you know, a cocosodima, Madi Timono, Naukopium, Enzo Roma, Mamma Fantuga, coach, goalkeeper, and a man Madrid Bobo Chronometer to Bocotua, and also to my Casana, Yabusa to Bocotua, say, na was a Tamanamo Duff. After the game,
6: tonight.
7: No, we'll sleep good. Obviously, I think after going down 3-1, I thought honestly the game was not over. We know we always can fight till the end, but here in Roma they were playing well and we had difficulties, but we believed till the end, and we scored on 3 set pieces, so that's amazing, the work of the staff and the players to believe. And obviously when you score a 3-2 and there's 10 minutes to play plus extra time, we know that we can score a third one, and then the third one we went for the fourth, and yeah, it's an amazing feeling because I think we should have won this game, and but mistakes cost us goals, and then suddenly you're losing 3-1.
6: When the game was 3-1 for
0: test. Okay, and Tiano, Eddie Fransom, Etima, I told your own seminal, your team, my team, for a goalkeeper, and your friend Tiboko Tras, Enra Massa, and Oko TB, here, Pantoyan Malin Mo, a woman, good test, almost shall cry a more fastom, a poor shot in that, don't say, and on our test, and be Bill Koye, Nemo Camo Bertie, say, and Rano Massa, what that from 3-1, no, no, Gitimini, say, Massa, Mounted, your Mounted, the White Angels, Massa, crying, Piazzo, now, or Jinis, or met me. And so I come back in tea. I'll say, Brian, which you put more or best or put my SP. Eshaya Refi Castle, Sadia Dino, or Jonas, I must go with Passagina. You have a touch and crop for the toss. Hey, Bonam Refi, you call Jonas and Massa and crop for Betty Pianre, your papa, papa. In 10 Roma, I'll say, Cryana and Roma for book game, no, not a moment of game, no, not or Jim Martin, no quality. A crammer that's so between Akra, a beautiful comeback, and all I am to my culture. And I said, goalkeeper. And my mother to work with you, and so I record to you. Not disappointed player, and no, no, she disappointed. Yeah, pa, and a Dorian Malin. I quite have a couple of Bruce Dortmund, you know. Now, sir, come out Dortmund. Hey, another show us what's on the
8: Zoom
0: League, you know, Popo. We
8: were kind of one of
0: my feet. Okay, and did Dorian Malin.
8: Nidinia Modenti.
0: I hope a kind of okay, and you know you're disappointed here, Penrose, about 2 goals at the point in time. I don't know, and 3-1, I just said, Dorian Malin, Nitron Sako, now or Tilho, and I saw the name came on, I just said, and also Blocky Bosnia, they always sit time. No one said, oh, Massa, you're here, young call, and the Achaya Cochiso, and Rome Montes, or Daniel Massa, now Denon, a champion, one, and Dorian Malin say, oh, you're disappointed here, Paquia, Omofaso, Elus. Game to Madrid.
9: Such an important game for you as a Roma player. You had everything, you have given everything, you have played really well, but in the end, a tough loss.
2: Very disappointed, you know. I think we deserved the win, and we played very well. And, you know, if you give everything 90 minutes and you come out, and you score 3 goals and you come out with 4-3 in a loss, is never nice. So we are very disappointed.
9: What went wrong?
2: To be honest, I don't even know right now. You know, I'm very, very emotional. I need time to think. You know, it was a very disappointing night, and yeah.
9: But that performance that you have given.
0: Okay, and tell me some quota. Your friend of Doyen Mali did to go say, oh, you're disappointed. Yeah, papa, papa. I'm quite more fast to share goals now. Oh, my trauma, my team, but they will say, and run call Calisandro Martinez and will say, oh, or your two emotion team or so cotinacy. Now, Ogene and Sacrano and Sabra Bontenesa. Now, Ococasas is here, BJ. Every time I'm going to say, players over to me. I can send you some players into a say, oh, you're disappointed. So, I'm going to my Madrid team, no, and so between my show, my no, a Roma must strike. I found Doyen Mali in summer on also on the court to general after the game at home seminal. And I yet to media to Jana, yen free champions league name, na yen copium, and so I will coach her. And I said, coach a friend Luis Enrique. Now, Luis Enrique, we could boost our coach in the Nasiano, the Siana say, I'm when you're J. Bioba England, Oshomo Fuche, English team, no, Ochoma, not just our form of Falania day, na coach. Your friend Luis Enrique said, oh no, or Bompires and Cadepiano, or Obetime, and your English team, Sinatra said, oh no, Messia Kaini, I do say, idea, or Baha, a 1 year pa. Now the enter Luis Enrique.
10: What we thought about the game yesterday actually ended up happening, I believe. And when you see a game at this level, two teams who are really trying to play football, pressing as high as possible, I think that was what the kind of game we thought it was going to be. Exciting game, an incredible game, played at a high tempo, and that's exactly what happened. And I think that we were able to overcome their pressing in the first half. I think we deserved to be 3-0 up at half time, but then...
0: Okay, and I know you're Luis Enrique and Sema. Or they call two John to say, or come up, Biate, some of those young list team and call Pesse, the Biobain, and not just so no, so no, everything ever seen a kind of young list teams now. Osana Ed, Maza Oboma, Ed, the Yepen to a bomb Pesse, I'm a bit back to England now. Was I mentioned enough for general? Nasa, yes, jokes or three or three English for now. Oko Pima, La Liga teams, you know, my main fan two John said, Massa midweek way, Naya for. La Liga, once a team said, once spent on mobile Champions League, no Bianzono, Edme winning the game at Atletico Madrid, Vini, Repetis, Villa Ramuni, Ansono, Edme Vini, Bassa, Amonso, Edme, Evino, Games in T, and no answer at De Fronsono, Edme Togana, Yen Free Champions League now, Yen Copiamo, UEFA Europa League, and Crofonso, dear, and Sonono, Yen Fa Europa League in Manchester, Cransono, and 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

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Na Reverend Dr. Kosido Kawi so. A production team na set. Mrs. Belinda Samoa. 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That is a technician, no. Facebook, YouTube, TikTok, and X. Yamubia Sika 89.5 FM. Kelvin Sando Juma. Mede Eddie Al Hassan Okonjabo. 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Yamin Shira, Mamani Payas, and Yanum. 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Former Second Vice MPP Ashanti Region. 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Former Regional Director NADBO Ashanti Region.

0: regional identified group of the New Patriotic Party was chanting. Honorable Tracy. Now, your lawyer Evans Osebun Suaha, Amicus Curia. So, I fly and I say 1-on-1. Our lawyer, and over here, he caught to tell, say, your monarchy, you say, caught to create some out to move the house, manager, some of your friends of the court. Now, when you're crying, what can I say now? Then I can say more, quite Tracy. And then you're Bruce, all what you need to know, you move the And then so, Anna Bernard and Chibu Siakon, former regional chairman, Edibar, the New Patriotic Party to Ashanti Region. Yes, I've been away from all service 20 years. And then so, copy a court. Nina, a bill, a lawyer for a Praman Bra, or more clearly as a judgment. No. Now, I'm going to be born. That also na mumra. Namuti yedi ame wakachiremo. 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
1: Na chama maye party no yeah chama so umu no ka
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1: mm o su nyame ye chambers nana obri boy and associates
0: nana obri boy there because 19 the year 2000
1: regional legal directorate so a member ana communications from the front communication team so a member asa da mo ko no gitu mu nyam ko shesha ho yeah
0: nana obri boy in there mini papa the 2000 1992 2000 so no kan wo ka young elephant wo wono ne de ne ye then tabra afu nyina young elephant cha
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3: ta
1: me ka se ye no ha apro ni je che Dr. Buffon won in what time? Maybe I your friend say leader we will be Alaji your friend say
0: I was here boy
1: I come from the currency
0: don't know makutufo say leave my elephant alone
1: at one go be just so chama your queen
0: oh
1: chama
0: odru
1: yeah
0: oh so osu akai pa
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0: 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It was in order in a sense. Your party no. So we had the mainstream, organization no. Oh, mainstream organogram no. Among form penicacy, but the splinter group no. And then crop for pay. ɛho na be ho ani so ahyefo ni nyina no ɛwɔwɔ so enti sɛ younger the finance at that time no when was I think 2022 no 202 202 na alasa from this me kai sɛ ye kɔ ye first by 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
1: oh
0: impressive war
1: unsa na Papa, could we come out or two?
0: Now deputy organizer, national organizer, Chris Lloyd.
3: Youth organizer?
0: Now we call by election, now she fugu. No me di fugu na sa chichiruti.
1: I'm so unbuna kakro.
0: Oh, alaza. Me ni wune call.
1: You unfa ni free pa.
0: Me ni wune call by elections. Me ba.
1: Ah, both mo wune. Asinof.
0: When we say me drew, we be whom we are enough. And also, hey, Chairman Sanchez, unka team no. Nam si minka who was enemy.
1: Yeah, we are not sure we did it.
0: Aha. And also, you lose mumia unko.
1: I want you to be clear. We did declare why you came. Can you first clear to be clear? This time, na and this for team no. Nam we did end it.
0: Well,
1: you call. I say kushia. Jango to MPP never go clear.
0: And this for
1: what? Sham. Then you call ane a trupu kubasiya. Madam Ukraine NDP
0: no mo say them ADD
1: nipa later be hunu eye the former MP oba
0: yeah eh kwachwa say
1: no no no and therefore you not say we see a sabage but don't love to me because obi en hunu
0: obi en o ti
1: sabage no at force we nyabe to your honest omo dem go for the group no mamia o ye tourism me
0: yeah
1: ye dika ko san hu o kura bi ase no monta we sabage to your ho
0: so
1: obi en ho
3: san na confess
0: of you so chase
1: immigration officers mean sa obi age 50 as onko to aba
0: eh
1: ora ma ko lawyer homra na ko won se
0: na le bi o alaza obi 50 na se na ko to aba ni ne sense onu no forms na oto ya ofeli ya dini call immigration no wa hu otua ka
1: o na de
0: je na le sisi me si akolaba ku MPP ni e ni ko police o ka kire me say forms no tonu 20,000 timo 20,000 am de be mana obwa ko to amaye wa bla na me di che free
1: ola ma ko le homra Come on here. Leah, I'm sorry, I'm going to call you. Leah, I'm going to call you. I'm going to call and then I said, Uncle Court.
2: Yeah.
1: And I'm going to call you. And then the channel will feel. You didn't think about that. Now, where I was, I'm going to say, I'm going to call you. But now I'm going to say, with the lead cast or oh yeah yeah no coffee but at the end of the day no 4th November kwa ngwa kwa jimu aye
2: yo me da se ma mencha o panelist en kaka honorable century na me also media of our last time the chairman be ma no production team so na machia honorable cook and Dr. Kesken and I'm afraid I'm too many of my If I'm the president today, the next president of the Republic of Ghana, Sabrina, I will share one day. CC now, but Dr. Mahmoud Bawumia.
1: Ah, sir.
2: I'm not sure. Cash in every in Tessia and their dooms on a better so. But for their young court, I would say your obey pendant trial, near obey pendant appeal. Na be pendant trial, no, at a time I had trial. I won't quite say a duke in a court, a court, it's me my bail. Nanning in a judge and so, whether I say the person in your flight tricks or call Beba Omiane, whether I said any panel. Men of substance to stand as sureties for that person or nipa omo akuko omo mo dua ombeti we jina sa ono abon sa nchire num se be jina wa sa oma obela we ni deep brain positions are hold us and they are during trial and they were be pendant appeal one of the grounds are called to timi hwe ni say whether the appeal no is likely to succeed appeal na wo ko no e beti ma succeed ana court no be hwe sa na Court in the best time, I said, why establish exceptional circumstances? And I said, clear the extension between bail pending appeal and bail pending trial. But you say, oh, quite appeal. The bail pending appeal, no, one, what appeal, no, oh, a chance of what succeeding, oh, what appeal, no, one. I told you, I went to meet the 19 grounds of appeal.
1: Ah,
2: 19.
1: No, see deputy attorney general so ni na yura.
2: Yes, osini ni na yura, but na dwen chire. Nse mbara na ka bi ma men ka bi. Ewi a na judge ne so akobua. Judge ne so kura bua na onti ase a lawyer flexible.
1: Yes.
2: Ti obi abegina so. Ena mi wi a meka order 81. Eho asem of there. Afenyo defective rate omto omobugu ye no. Judge bi be hu ne se eye just a mere irregularity. Nti koneko amend ne bra back. And it depends the way a judge be soon. So, if the appeal is likely to succeed, I was a court to meet my bail. And he has 19 grounds. I'm not there, man. 19.
1: And the grounds do no activity. You say
2: no. It's not about the number of the substance of the same. How are the weighty? So, a mood no and a betting actually. And they been say. The judge relies solely on a certain section kwan or the buano for but when taking the time to read the entire minerals and mining act holistically
1: but na say mo alaya for nankasa and then we know how much 19 grounds with the corner now you were there
2: yes
1: I didn't tell one reason that point
2: oh but some don't find the judgment in man who the error oh kwa pila and then only assembly na enyo but only judge in enya
1: okay
2: whether the judge held on point of law
1: okay okay
2: and do bana mo stadia
1: abasa nipa the other side o mambium but no no judgment in na
2: no no judgment in na wo attack e di ko bi say what di sika kura but ade o jina so no wan timi ehu ne ye ana so ehu ne ye enti o attack the judgment of the judge in the judge, you know, whether the judge held on point of law, but those are lawyer for a smart judge, you know, Semrano Kura will nima. I said that the judge held on point of law, or for me, him and Chess will nimra because I just a lawyer be I learned when my dear Jim Pesa, a baby you choose your worst, and if you buy a year, what I say, I thought that crowd judge be Emrano, why will him and so a form sana. I said the judge held on point of law. And can say the judge doesn't know the law. What you say? Because judge is very learned. Now, the point is, apart from exceptional circumstances, I was saying here the solid ground. But I can't say, you know, as soon as I say, on your flight risks, because won't me nyo bia obedwane because as aye kasa sesia no won't me passport at that Yoroko omo so passport ben original so the adwane bi because the court ordered him to deposit his passport to
1: aye that's what ho
2: at the Yoroko yam fama no so passport ben or the be ebedwane akọ and also another ground so ho aye no so kire say won't me oni ba bia de ko
1: yes when
2: and there is
1: grounds 19 no aye
2: aye different
1: Bayside no
2: and no ya and no ya Bayside 19 grounds no ya Bayside Bayside no na be dem be pendant
1: appeal and to the okay any part of the 19 no
2: 19 no be pendant trial 19 there after na e bi na me ma o say the judge did not read the entire take into consideration the entire minerals and mining act because already entire minerals and mining act na ubo se asan mani to me say ono ampo timi de ne to me ni bi e de ma obi se kwa ye adwuma o somam assignees ene na ade ene nyere timi de ma no ma na kwa ye adwuma. The judge also did not take into consideration 18 coconut plantation na na wa ye wo ho no
1: ombete ombete o ton
2: so o se ne ma bia no a wo de betoto law no ba bi ofo mra no judge na fo mra ni nyina wo study to ubo se wo kan ne judgment na de all laws are winim ene emre govim minerals and mining act na motomo boka bo nse wo be ready an wakache no wache judge no waha sa ha wadi egu no wache no ntuka che na na e ba ba ye pa
1: so mo judge no ko ka motomo ni se be of circumstance or take
2: no the judge the whole issue no nyina na ye circumstantial evidence circumstantial evidence re emra ai ti medigina so bua e pieces of information that will lead to a irresistible conclusion that there is no other person than you. So that means that there is no direct evidence. We need direct evidence, but the prosecution will rely on pieces of information. For instance, Macau maybe Ali Kasana, Republic versus Ali Kasana. 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
2: 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what you say that means that that prosecution no kwai o pastor o fasu di nya no eye den e se ah no na na ne sa una akote ne the last person I ten one pieces of an kakran kakra o wie no sa be fa atare no ntinka atare no moja no e support ya that pieces of information that will lead to irresistible conclusions there is no other person in nya issue ah that night no man ko went that is
1: what is the nyi
2: what is the and no na e friend circumstantial evidence most of her happy time oba no be ma akoda
1: and then I'm probably
2: unya direct evidence but bones obet manya pieces of information e bi kwa bones the earring of obano na ka bed no so bones and mpabo bi ekoka so obekon na underwear ne panty
1: na
2: bi bi sa
1: obano
2: ko fina no so those pieces are the same lipstick o check here to one one no that will lead to irresistible that is circumstantial evidence now enti usha exceptional circumstances solid argument whether or not the person is not a flight risk any idea we nyina no and whether or not he said on sakura were other two cases are nyina ya try no and whether or not the previous conviction I dey ban during trial no na untumi e cooperate with the court na nyina we anyane these are the circumstances I saw money be
1: okay
2: so odwame and no make attempt and now at the time na court to hear no no ma e che say there is a likelihood say appeal no money be la obede obedwane and we rush same side argument and say wouldn't me were other cases are there's a like we so be for that was about or preempted that is a prejudicial preempted
1: I said
2: that one crown even if I were minimum and miss lawyer attach him dodo chair me into an any team crowd which any maybe it was laughable for them. But if I were the one, I would have even objected to that statement for him to be withdrawn from the records of the courts. I said, come may oppose you sadia no. I said, when you are doing that, you are even preempting court no cry say one no cry you team or your if or dada or yeah obia you buy an attend dada. Because when to me cooperated with the courts, Bibia and the Bibia and yes, they time be an yes or court to be upon sena. Cases near bare fork, running in another week, or call we are not pana. We are suffering. We are
1: Bakubin and Fumia.
2: Yes,
1: Bakubius no or contempt, but not time between the Basia Wood, you know, in your home.
2: Aha,
1: but we should arrest warrant.
2: I know, but that arrest warrant, you see, I was up at the records of the court. No, here's how many times now were default, not just a day. Circumstances be yummy and a yaw quam. Nasim, you show that means that you are persecuting the person, but you are not doing prosecution as the law requires you to do. And tell you to me the name the back corner. But I hope, I say, no reasonable judge, excuse me, sir, means no reasonable judge will deny wound to me bail on the 4th of November.
1: Entrama as a lawyer for the Cassa and I say, Omo Vim Nankasa.
2: That is so. Because the arguments of the prosecution, attorney general, I follow flat on the basis that lawyer Tacha was able to give what solid legal argument our court war. I just said the person I rely on while cooperating with the courts, exceptional circumstances,
1: and the corporation is not demand,
2: not a flight risk.
1: You could for free,
2: you could for some friend on a deposit and what deposit in a
1: corporate with them.
2: It's my name, refuse because the appeal no, or you're likely to succeed that appeal. So, my name, refuse, no, we don't call.
1: Thank you. So, yes, Mr. Abba, I hope you. All of them say, what current answer? What could you do?
0: Lawyer say, we're breaking it down, ma obiati adinase. Na me de tembia no me kase. There are other people na omo cases a serious than
2: sa
0: untumi. But onu baye no waja wo.
1: Before say about me ban okay.
0: Yes. And to me, won't to me, the whole opposition or promise you won't to yourself about Bechino.
1: Oh, sir. Oh, yes. I bet you a promise.
0: What promise is so Bangua, dear? Oh, Bechino. So, and to me, who the reason why, Yanchi won't to me. Alasa, won't to be caught to a general country. As a moon, even as in Bangi, the Anokrano. So, be to me the fictitious documents, a court, a court bank, near granting a loan. No Jessica no, no the year Juma. One more you two muka and what's on your due diligent. Where are they?
2: I know crap, Mr. Zenchemi Adi been count. It was even un to me no our head of or dad the farms now. So I director to the firm. I'm a firm on any me no kwaja bossia. And the firm is an artificial person.
1: Yes.
2: And un to me is a natural person. So the artificial person speaks through Okasafa natural person. And no makwaje omo bano omo de a guaranteed loan. It was a guaranteed loan.
0: Loan.
2: It wasn't unguaranteed loan. It was a guaranteed loan. That means that I'm insure loan.
1: Yes. Guaranteed loan.
2: Yeah. I insured.
1: Yeah.
2: And when you are insurance, you can rely. Yeah. And at the end of the guarantee, you know.
1: Then I know what I'm dealing with. Say the insurance. So it's in what I know. I can say. A bra. I'm going to a bumbra in the course of. You have to be a year or 2 years.
2: Yes. Or they may rely on insurance. No, I may come every baby.
1: Now within that period, maybe this year. But say a lapse that time also return to me the
2: insurance. That one, yes. Maybe honom no cry. And only your point be I'll be dry, be declaring bad debt. And the insurance company would take cover of it. Now, yes, I did accounting at the law school. Enti but yenyi enunun firi o into me kono o de ade bi guarantee ya na ye land eda me refi kro ni din eye acreages of land and o de ni nyina kosi awo o de farms na japade na kosi awo enti ne any default o default wa then you rely on that you know security no
1: o kra no
2: na wakoton na de atua eka no nti u be issue civil action or court.
1: Aha, that is the reason why I'm saying na no mko ya no mo possible one.
2: U be issue civil action. So what is the essence say? What say obeji loan nti now say what dey kwaye we enye no na no ade kwaye na document ade buy na mistake wo na bank na but the bank it is also incumbent on the bank to also do due diligence before asan wa guarantee loan. So failure on the part of the bank no to do due diligence and then on one charge bank no the directors had done one for Marco call because perhaps they might have also connived
1: with
2: the one to me. At least. So, what's
1: the reality? Well, yes, sir, currently, Manchester out and that of Swami.
2: That is so. That is so. Now, if you have a constitution here, 1992 constitution, now I have to mind to this test. Article 296, it says that whoever wills power, obi to me, the Amabia, you should be fair and candid to everyone.
1: Yes.
2: But why are you fair amount to me when you segregated? So directors ni free mu also want to me now person you know, for criminal matter. In any case, say sentence want to me a discard be brew na. That is another question. The state no elu su sikano. So why don't you rely
1: normal civil?
2: Why don't you rely on the security? Makoji loan say say na omusa am say obani ni mu obi anto bo mo no. Ye musa so ru asrem say free so wa sha ase a na na kufu ado help no ma na kokwa ye PAG. E wa abrochire bae no. Oras Ramsay, I mean no disrespect to him. You must say Justice Ramsay. If he's a lower quadrini, I dare or throw a new school, did I dare or throw a pepper pen or deal on the choir?
4: I'm
2: a lab.
5: Obey if you at him, not the nice your buttons. Yen Yanko Pontiasi, Yen Nimun was said. Ghana Methodist as sorry. Calvin to him, one a coat, ass of a penny, and you ampa was sitting in a chest. What's me enough one yen umpire for Shenua Babio? I am Piper Cassia, Radia Quaco, sit down conny dear new. Sumi, Safiman or Chebueta, or the Church of Pentecost, eh, baby. Now, since here that median as soon. Ah, Daniel, which ya dance here, beba. 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
7: 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I was 0555932339. I was 0555932339. Unia Eddie and Ohao. Siari. Mayariana. And that's our one name. Beman I am a woman. Ufana Ajujo. And I'm for Nasia Tata. But two are some show. What Chibramon Asia Soja woman. Name me. 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
1: Okay. Sabre, no, me and Sabre, Pounce, Ma, Edu, Emino. I'm going to call Honorable Conversation. Honorable.
0: Hello.
1: Yeah, now more submission. If you are not testing part of the you do a new car, you serve a lawyer. Legal, you be on your side of it.
0: And the lawyer can know. So we be a winner when you now on a lawyer to not say, no man, or breaking it down, say, a man who say, I buy any default. Oh yeah, alasa. And to me no any show who you say, see I buy no in same wordy. Obet my bachi tambia. What ya say? Na se uti michi wobi.
1: And I'm one and your body covered over chair.
0: Obit machu na Salome dear no ye. Well, now we sound for another court case, with ya quack next year.
1: February.
0: Yeah. Oh now to me who say I buy no. Baba no mo mu refisa mi aminu aya mi no kase enchi enchi wo mu
1: I guess won chi mu
0: o se investigate
1: should be investigated
0: ah na enchi wo be investigate
1: oh say to nsa flight me invite him la am but so nyanya na eche
0: oh ala
2: am but aja
1: say lo ajo ndaku dey say to send an invitation
0: o wa send me na okay o ko e be lido
1: ah be o dey say say we all
0: ja chi
1: oh say ni o mo aka say o mo hwe ni na say say o mo ma invitation am for I'm pissed on Baba because
2: I'm moving invite him as a confused man.
1: You do not have
0: arrest. Yeah, you. I'm just saying no more.
1: You know. But it's your uncle. Now say arrest you now.
0: That be oh, per what you but on present the Baba. So I just here was a bra. Enunti. Ena. Me call vet. Me granti interview the very day I am jelly unto me.
1: Aye.
0: We got this interview, no.
1: Results no buy. Nice after mo. As a mo abo tobo to.
0: Mo mo ni re huni ni jumadi. Ni esu ni awo mo se deja. NDC for ja. Clementa Park is Clementa Park.
1: Mr. Clementa Kahu.
0: Kahu. Ono Kahu. Nani dini ane mide.
1: Ah, ono when education. No.
0: Aye na Kahu. Ono kwase no.
2: Ato force him.
0: No Canada.
1: Ato force him. No Kahu. At first in the say
0: ambulance dey no chebu o ba o chebu
1: am ba no che yeah am ba no chebu yeah
2: as o ko onom ni ade ade Collins Dauda
1: Bank of Ghana bio governor na oh
2: o ma jam on crop
1: na ba so oni interest say na dia na so oni interest o ke se problem say
0: but uti aba ni so oni interest wo mu a uti akwetu o ma discharge o mu uti and maybe Babo Bishop be interested.
1: Acquitted and discharged. You saw them level for and I charge you for. Player.
0: Alaza.
2: No, I acquitted on your discharge or they are unto me.
1: If you want to be
0: seen. Alaza. Alaza. Obi beti me afahua.
1: You saw call a friend saying. Civil.
2: Ah,
1: so I buy scare could do until the civil edge.
0: I buy betime afahu sa 1990 sa asa babe recando you know case do well entime na me de bia me catch yourself say wa ban o party e wa ban mu a e wa say uma wani ji na wo yiri wo ho ye adwuma den na wo sustain to me no no matter what obi abeye obi a yes, I would just say. It's just like last Sunday, until lawyer baby and a stakeholders meeting, you know, after Saturday conference and after Sunday.
2: Thanks, me, I'm a bit.
0: Alasa, me could be me shanko for my MPC be a more until why. And I'm the year I acquired a friend, say, Professor, a friend, say, no man, so no. Pam.
1: Prof. Kwam.
0: Prof. Kwam. Prof. Kwam. Prof. Kwam. Prof. Kwam. Prof. Kwam. Prof. Kwam. Prof. Kwam. Prof.
1: Kwam. Prof. Kwam. Prof. Kwam. Prof. Kwam.
0: Prof. Kwam. Prof. Kwam. Prof.
1: Kwam. Prof.
0: And I'm a case. What do you mean registration certificate? Akwaji contract. Akwaji concession. What to wedi?
1: Hey, what's the one making shoes? Hey,
0: what to? Any problem? Baumia was Elijah Baumia was sitting there, chief of staff, former chief of staff. Everybody was sitting there.
1: But, and you're not inserting a video, so I resist that point.
0: Alasa, I'm from Sika Mamela and Montono.
1: Oh, sir, BB says, yes, sir, you will miss a week of us.
0: Alasa. Oh, na say a police case in a demo hoda.
1: Ah, na me kan. Enti video so dey.
0: Damiende.
1: Because when he ha be in one.
0: Oh, Alasa, when he ha maka, onu so ko pe video mfa nyina no.
1: So.
0: Say what you say. Opa you radio free mo. I don't give a damn. What you say? Well, party no.
1: Mhm.
0: E wo ho as a political party. Say what you say. E mu members no. And the ma party ni papa na say enye papa.
1: Mhm.
0: So we should all strive to say, "Ye beba party na yede, aye papa." Now what you baby now complain? Now what baby now complain? Now what baby now? Alaza, mekase yenyiri yangu, yenyi jumadin, yenyi u. Mekase, mekanye ya adi achi na muzi, manyako aye. Miami of a watcher jacko. Saint Chairman Cassa, Ukasa, and you've heard them so far, my kind.
1: Also, Bubu didn't about.
0: Oh, Alaza. Now, baby, a party in Mimadrun Miakola. So, what I say? Alaza, the only way you bet me, I say, you need a honey and yet, my dean. So, but wound to me, dear, and there a wound to me tomorrow, it can be you. Yet, you know, I did almost read as well. But only say I didn't and click him and fair one night.
1: I don't want to say also about power, also so say, oh, yeah, the baby, and now, oh, yeah, we are not so careful. So I go, sister, or some of those
0: other things.
1: Some case,
0: I can focus on your watch,
1: but in Pondos Bow, but on one fremono, a crabby, on one more, and what's wrong, Kubanik, just calabby.
0: Saka crabby, no, Omo dear net dorsal, double salary, net dorsal. But yeah, the chair was I know. And they are all willing say you know by your dear my party na e dey aba power. So we should forget about the sea ya dan no na ye hwe ni enkonko yanim say the beya party no na dey me dekra ni say emrantie bi omoye no mo aye say ya tie ho num no mo do money hwe the base no I've able to bring all of them together.
1: Ah sir,
0: oh alaza,
1: hey la si ti won chi mo kro
0: why why. She unim that time no na me mpese tokwa binum ni bibi abesi num ni ade ade nti obi ade di atamu na wo hwe no just like that. Now we have only one flag bearer. If you speak against the flag bearer, it's up to you. Na je se wo nya MPP ni ana wa unde mejira no se wo so ye MPP ni dia se say there's no one apart from boys no omo from the base ni ade ade they called me. Alaza, minim dodo tibo su chen ubiya.
1: The boys for frefro.
0: Omo frefro boys bi inkwa omo
1: mbuko for. So omo so saba back.
0: Especially, omo a omo nya issues wo during polling stations elections in omo ni adi adi no. Oh, they were calling them. Said one with the MPP for ya wo uti musamra omo ni that kind of thing. No omo swa frefro na msi makachi lo semaza. 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
1: nka no
0: o ga no o ga no
1: nka
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0: e wo se
1: me chai maame no
0: e wo se
1: hunu na che
0: e wo se odwini osoro no eho. That is the symbol I was seeing in
1: Islam. We didn't want to have us. We didn't want to
0: see. So what I say?
1: Or two number one.
0: Or so many was say. Yes, so many. And it's so you be or be by be so or so many name biano. Or be by be do so many name biano. And I'm so many so many near the na ye candy for near the ne echo. And you would decide say Obe kasa tia sadena. It won't help you. So and the Alaza. Na men chadi. Now no. Yeah, the 2 week a crabby, a poly 2 week a crabby, a shay and sir. Sir, identifying groups.
1: Mm-hmm. No. The last general election, now, region, how now in charge on?
0: Oh, sir.
1: Only the late, just say on.
0: My year from 2000.
1: Okay.
0: Now, sir, me with the 2 week, sir, I am a shed and boost you. Now, okay, say 2023 crown. Yeah, because 2024 elections, yes, I did share, sir. I'm a new woman, fray, F before no better than I have.
1: Yeah,
0: yeah, I'm a conqueror, a catcher, I'm a so mummy, mumia.
1: One by S5 for
0: S5 for
1: you won't be and others.
0: Yeah, and then any tony ni
1: akwa mo abuati doctor soja no kyo ngwati mo
0: exactly omo pretend ya na metwe me ho so enti me de say say meda chama kwakwa piasi odi 2 minutes a she me sa already no na me ye ne dada
1: SDK member of your committee
0: me yes sure
1: Yeah,
0: I don't know.
1: I'm on your meeting.
0: I'm not crying. You will do brief. No,
1: I'm sure you remember. But still, she responded. I said, oh, yes.
0: Unim.
1: I'm not sure you
0: said. I'm not crying. I'm say, oh, the Amana is an answer. We'll be adding an appointment letter for regional chairman. Well, Senka, you said me. And now, your dear appointment letters in my message, I could have known the members. In the end of my catch there, he said, Secretary Kelvin said, o make sure so by update platform no na obi a wonka ho bia no frɛ no no ade no app because na niko ka ho ada na niko frɛ me so ni platform no so na me ma no
1: niko
0: mmt
1: metromas
0: yeah na de na ka ho
1: niko ras
0: ya ye adwuma no
1: appointed assemblyman
0: ya ye adwuma no ko animu bebre say no the regional regional coordinators na me team no Mache Ashanti region mu 7 zones. Enti every cause even say dance omo ye 6 constituencies and the dance area. Enti sa 6 constituencies no. Enipa 3 and ebe country ebe hwe sa adanse 6 constituencies no. Wow. Even though there are some voluntary group where I identify one into woman who won't mean country won't mean can say identifying group because they have already been identified but the woman can one now yama constituency coordinator no any regional coordinators na kaboom near they identify the year who need you know near that
1: my partner said morning and num so more group people on mass a party anymore more on to baby na mo identify o mo na mo makasa na matwo ma beka mo ho
0: alasa akwa se tama Peter James and John no mo ni Jesus Christ na mo no o mo be complain ma Jesus se ye hu se enkrofo bi de odin e sa yare ye pese ye cost up no
1: e da ho
0: e no si dabi se o mo nkante ye dia no mo ye dey
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1: yes
0: nje wo se kwa hwe wo mo kofo bebre ye mp before sometimes me drive work say the bone say am for si table na members ti wo na ma drop no ma call no ma kwa kwetene mu na me no ma di nkomo wo na la sa nye no nko a sa wo hwa ye voluntary group no any wo professional voluntary group wo ye bankers bi wo bankers wo wa e ye man kwa me mo bank ni di o mu nyina various branches o mu nyina come ho abom e ye mp adwuma MP before Wamono I've been identifying them as a professional groups. So they afford that my point. So
1: you afford it now you because you're okay 2024 election.
0: So they say Wamu de Meno Man and Tiache for very long time. And they want central for Oswa Wamu Kayo.
1: Hey sir.
0: Oh, we have to identify all of them.
1: Central for Sukan.
0: Oh, alas, and there's a
1: guy. Nice to meet your video.
0: Na me minute, eh? Menu wire. Near him, sir, Bobian, San No Money, a Numina, no more.
1: I saw a council, so yeah.
0: I said, they would be the spokesperson for Manifesto, Etimiko, and the ECDR. And there's some training who you and him, the Bayer and Pipini. Yes, I hear quite young. So, what you say? Say, this will be adding the profession, AC. We have to go all out. Well, enti all the 47 constituencies in ebe ye ho nyina adwuma
1: okay
0: enti there will be no personal ebeje na chiri enti say say bibi kakra ne yewoka ne no bon say tam bibi ya say mokohima ne aba dubai kejetia ne aba dubai ne aba wiye ohima no ebeje be identify wo constituency wo so there is no need to say wo say ba ho
1: afem wiye na yentokwa
0: ya ma kejetia ho but they be hu wo constituency and your developer forms forms are your dima a crook who be a umber filly a cooling in a DNO headquarters or phone numbers and wherever they are you are individual members in a so woman or so no obia forms are filling me the engine as only 1,000 crano there be more 1,000 forms I'm on my filly so there be more 1,000 forms I'm on my filly. We want to have every individual be a data, every individual be a data. Ain't he say yes I know many in areas has 650,000 our man to abano you identify woman in a ebe identify omo nyina station no no die omo nyina ye omo dwene sa abakura de omo ntubio sa wote ase e
1: am che subi info nyina
0: subi info de se no mo de omo de share ye ni no police station 1 station A obehu obi a wo nyina so identify group obehu obi a wow ene na na 2024 amene wo ni because be ya dance ye e ma me a na ye no 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chairman na your constituency coordinators say FM 2000 chairman no we dey automatically we
1: you go dey motor ba we say that so we dey FM
0: 2000 so say e ko bia we be just make as assemblyman for oku me na me organize we mo kirigiri ba o mi be gina ha no ba o mi ba e na ma wuso mu preside members ni you know one share ba o mi no ma ba and they do cause me yesi and by preside member ba kokobusa say e ko ni de o mi se koko hu senchire adi suso no mo person be hu mi o mu ni se o mo amoye o ma de ti se kane no kane bi de de ye ye no so until now no assembly members nyina no eka ye ho those are for MPP no omo nyina ka until my ne say say ejusu constituency how many electoral areas and they were ho ever say 35 electoral areas how many of the assembly members in the year MPP for e be a 25 not 10 aka na nyem MPP for no enfo na ye eligible a ombe tima contesting NDC for na ji tumi amaye
1: e was assembly member for about to answer
0: alasa we are me ko ho adia ah me ko ho enye kemi na na government appointees for no support to MPP ni no me ko be bia I'm going everywhere adwuma ni adwuma ketwa wo na mi be bia ye be ko ho
1: okay
0: you need committee we have to capture
1: mate
0: so at say enye se enom nyansam ni nyina na meka no radio so e bi wo wa ye within yenia yeni lawyer no mushia na ye be bo ho dewro enti identifying group no there alasa may I do my
1: but my lawyer I'm wrong come on look at that yes I'm right lawyer and so follow yeah yeah now oh comments on chairman
2: oh the chairman can say you man no more yet it's and no explanation or the amount of
1: set legal for
2: legal for communication or unidentifiable okay, groups yeah. And so on t omono bibit is omomo pama dear omomo to minerals omomo yeah pabuani adiengina and that esha omasi but in him say nyamitu minti no on the contact especially PZ one year dealing in a new man who has identifiable groups
1: okay I'm saying a police station or PZ
2: because as a honey in a no one is a
0: you have a petty traders
1: Retailers no.
0: From Paul.
1: Man,
0: where from?
1: I'm in my nini entiama.
0: Alas, I'll be anywhere nini. Politics idea. Politics idea. We just want to pay as you go.
1: Okay. All right, Mr. Papa Hong. Now, Aruma, any your legal 1-2-3 view on mobile basi 1-2-3 view.
2: Yes, na. Me free her. Ako intermenti.
1: Ah, different. Me na fee.
2: And the person me kafan huye. And ne. Ora afenyo marking issue na happy. Ora afenyo marking issue na. Aya issue.
1: Yeah, you know what I say. Thank our lawyer. When your issue. Na wako for your lawyer. No a file. Na what they call that is a civil. Na kwa kudruo. Na fi judge the other side no, defense side no, every to crew. Oh. Hey, into what you wanna? And I'm sure I'm more Ghana for crocodile.
2: Oh, you see, Emrano, it does happen at times. You see, Russia, you see, me, the Amihuyan is a type of rough in your market.